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0: Good morning. I am Chester Sambrano with headline news on CNC3 and the TBC Radio Network. Parliament staff are this morning making it clear that they are unbiased and will continue to do their jobs without prejudice. This comes as the government claims staff have been deliberately muting the microphones of government MPs. This resulted in what can be described as a chaotic scene with both government and opposition shouting across the floor. However, speaking under strict conditions of anonymity, staff members tell CNC3 News that despite what some are claiming, they serve both government and opposition equally. The staff say it matters not to them which political party is in power, and they operate professionally and without malice, and they were surprised by what transpired on Friday night in the lower house. Staff say they are prepared to continue working today for the reading of the mid-year budget review. CNC3 News was told that while the issue of supposed muting of mic was raised at the last broadcasting committee meeting, there was no conclusion and the matter was expected to be raised again when next the committee meets. Well, all eyes will be on the Parliament today as the Finance Minister presents the mid-year budget review. With the presentation just hours away, pressure is mounting on all sides. The opposition, nurses and business groups are demanding answers on jobs, wages and spending. President of the National Nurses Association of Trinidad and Tobago, Edie Stewart, says healthcare workers employed by the regional health authorities have gone more than a decade without a salary increase, and he wants the finance minister to provide a clear timeline for wage adjustments.
1: A simple statement from the Minister of Finance indicating when healthcare workers who are employed with the regional health authorities would receive a salary increase, and also how it will be determined.
0: In sport, the New York Knicks are NBA champions for the first time in more than five decades after defeating the San Antonio Spurs 94-90 in Game 5 of the NBA Finals on Saturday night. Playing on the road, the Knicks held their nerve in a tense contest to close out the series 4-1 and capture their first NBA title since 1973. The victory sparked wild celebrations among Knicks fans as one of the NBA's most storied franchises finally ended a 53-year championship drought. For San Antonio, the defeat ends an impressive playoff run, but the future remains bright for the young Spurs squad. Well, stay tuned for another news update at the top of the hour.
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Well, that Monday came pretty quick, didn't it? I always tell DJ Daniel, say, hey, ease off and stop wishing the Friday gets here too quickly. Because perspective, the quicker Friday comes, the quicker Monday comes. So let's take every day one song at a time. Best way to live, right? Hey, well, welcome to Monday. That is the 15th of June. Smack dab in the middle, baby. Woo! What a weekend. What a weekend. And you know what? If there was not too much drama and excitement in your weekend, I hope it was at least chill, relaxing, and ready to recharge and reset this morning on your morning reset. Hey, Val's still with you today. And, of course, you know the number, 394-9595. You know, mid-year budget review. Of course, World Cup happening. But all eyes were on social media watching that rideshare driver put on that drive. All here. They must have a benefit of watching all these action movies if you're not ready to put it into action. Wow. We're going to have to definitely talk about that incident and that rideshare driver. Maybe he should start a defensive driving school. I'll be his first client. I ain't going to lie. Yeah. And if you don't know what I'm talking about, I'm sure by the end of today, your friends and your family would have sent you those reels. Wow. Hey, talking about wow, what about another hit coming up right here? Morning reset time, baby.

Oh, 100% absolutely right. It is your life, and how are you treating with it this morning? Yeah, well, how is it treating you? Are you growing up in numbers? Are you growing up in age? Yeah, is your knee telling you that this might be rain today? Or is your back telling you another story? Hey, welcome to, life, I guess. 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

hey, Mr. DJ, play a song for the pretty lady. Well, I guess I'm your DJ. I am every single morning from 6 to 9. Valster with you and for all the pretty ladies out there. Yeah, I got real songs for you. FYI, that's what I get paid to do. All right, let's see, 25 after 6 o'clock. What's the weather going to be like today? I guess we can probably take a guess and just choose any day for the past 2 weeks and say one of those days. But let's see. Well, it says partly cloudy, hazy, and breezy to windy at times, becoming cloudy over the Windward Islands from late morning to early evening with light to moderate showers and a low to medium chance for an isolated heavy shower or thunderstorm. You know, I always wanted to realize, I should call the Met Office one day and ask them, what's the difference between breezy and windy? I'll take both of them, yeah.

0: Oh, yeah, the kind of music to make you pass work straight in and just go somewhere else. With a long drive in mind, and I mean, what would be the 90s without Collective Soul? Precious declaration. Well, hear ye, I, the Valster, declare that today is a good day to have a good day. How you guys feel about that? Yeah. 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Don't forget Dance All Nice again, and that date is this coming Thursday. It is this week, so time is fly, Olya. Yeah. This Thursday is going to be the night before the holiday. It kicks off at 8 p.m. Lots of DJs, lots of drink specials, and opportunities for you to get your ticket. 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
2: It's got to be 9-5, the ultimate one.

Oh, Taylor Swift, Oprah light. I can tell you what's not light. A spare tire. Did anybody change their own tire this weekend? Oh, do you have a new car that does not come with a spare tire? It comes with a tire repair kit. And I'm an old school guy. I do not listen. Only keep on a tire repair kit. Because, you know, sometimes you don't just get a little puncture in your tire and it goes down. Sometimes they get a blowout. Okay? Not repairable. Yeah, and not everybody has roadside assistance, right? And then when you do call roadside assistance, it could take anywhere from half an hour to 3 hours. Yeah. I have some horror stories when it comes to roadside assistance. And the worst part about when it takes forever to get there, they call you back and ask you to do a survey. Like, you don't want me to do that. No. You don't want my truth. 6:43. So how was all your weekend? Listen, I still need to talk about that rideshare driver and that drive that man put down. And you know what? From watching the video and the different angles, all the different angles of what transpired, you could see that he was really, really a little uneasy about the whole trip and what was transpiring in real time. So I guess mentally he was preparing himself just to cater to have to do something evasive maybe or what. But kudos to that rideshare driver, bro. Yeah. You need to have your own defensive drive in school, and like I said, I would subscribe. Because you know what? We all don't have licensed firearms, but we do have a big weapon, and it's called our car. So sometimes you have to use it. All right.

0: Wait, I mean, listen, we just started at 6 o'clock. We had news at 6 a.m. How is it 9 minutes to 7 already? Well, I mean, that's pretty good news for you Monday haters out there. All right, so a lot of people celebrating a birthday today. Papa, yo. Oh, okay. All right, I got a whole list to say hi to. I'm going to do it in one breath. Okay, I'll lie, I probably can't. Okay, so not in any particular order, but these are the messages coming in this morning. Let's say good morning, of course, here to my buddy Wazir, the original Boost Factory. What's up, bro? Wishing a productive day today. We will see each other very soon. Let's see. Emily, happy birthday to you. Emily is coming out from Cliff. That's one. We also have Neil. I understand it's Neil's birthday today. Okay, happy birthday, Neil, coming out from Sasha and Alex. We have another birthday. Happy birthday to Kylie. Okay, Kylie, happy birthday to you. And I believe it's coming out from your mom, your parents. Okay, mom and dad. All right, so let's say good morning going out to Robert, to Riyadh, Vaishon, Snowcone Master, Tris, Luke and Sarah, Marlon, Suzy Q, Bina, Ashes and Lily. Of course, Matt, Ian and Lana. All right, Debbie messaged and said, Wabam Valho is so lonely this morning. I am not lonely. You see, there are advantages when DJ Danny is not here. Because usually when she is here, I have to wait for her to put on her headphones to fart. You know? But now she's not here, so is this, woohoo, when I feel like. All right, I did mention about 9 minutes. Now it's 8 minutes to 7 o'clock. Network news coming up at 7 if you miss the 6 o'clock installment. 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

0: Well, 1 hour done, baby. It's officially now 7 o'clock Network News with the compliments of TNTech, ATS of Power Past, Present, Future.
1: Good morning. I am Chester Sambrano with headline news on CNC3 and the TBC Radio Network. Opposition leader Penelope Beckles and Liberal MP Clyde Elder put politics aside on Saturday night as they joined hundreds of low-zero residents in a candlelight march calling for greater protection of the nation's children following the killing of 12-year-old Mercedes Lane. Mercedes was reportedly placed in a PH vehicle by her grandfather to travel home. She never arrived. Her death has shocked the country and sparked calls for greater community vigilance. Beckles says 73 children, including 12 girls, have died in the past 10 years.
2: We are here as politicians, but we are here mainly because we understand the challenge, we understand the pain, and we understand the hurt for the parents and for the people of Liberia. We look around and we see the hundreds of you that have come out today to do this walk, and it's because you are also saying to both of us that, and to the both political parties, government and opposition, that we can only deal with crime if we come together and acknowledge that this is an issue that crosses party lines. Right?
1: An aircraft which left St. Vincent and the Grenadines en route to Tobago on Friday has gone missing. The plane departed Argyle International Airport with two people aboard around 11:52 a.m. destined for the A.N.R. Robinson International Airport. However, air traffic control lost all contact around 12:15 p.m. as the plane flew south of St. Vincent airspace. A source at the air traffic control in Trinidad and Tobago confirmed the situation to CNC3 News, saying authorities in Argyle contacted their PIACO counterparts to alert them of the incident. Pilots operating in the area have been asked to be on the lookout for any possible oil spill. Flight Radar 24 data shows the aircraft flying at about 4,000 feet and traveling at approximately 142 knots. However, it suddenly disappeared from the system as its transponder stopped transmitting. Ramesh Lakshmidiyal, former head of civil aviation, said the incident was nothing to be alarmed about, but suggested further investigation from national security. Minister of Civil Aviation Eliza Kuru tells Guardian Media emergency protocols have been activated in PIACO and the Coast Guard alerted. He said the whereabouts of the aircraft remains unknown and searches have yielded nothing to assist the investigation thus far. Meanwhile, Tobago's new A&R Robinson International Airport terminal is now one step closer to opening after government announced it formally began the transition process to full operations yesterday. The Ministry of Works and Infrastructure handed over several formal documents to the Minister of Transport and Civil Aviation, Eliza Kuru, and Chief Secretary of the Tobago House of Assembly, Fali Augustine. Minister Julian John says what has now been transferred is a certified, commissioned, and fully documented terminal building. The handover also included contractor and manufacturer warranties for key building systems, along with technical manuals outlining maintenance safety and operational procedures for the day-to-day management of the terminal. Since partial completion last year, officials say an extensive program of works was carried out to prepare the terminal for operations, including completion of taxiway paving, installation of airfield lighting, integration with air traffic control systems, testing of mechanical and electrical systems, and commissioning of baggage handling and security equipment. Well, stay tuned for another news update at the top of the hour.
0: That's a look at your 7 a.m. news and 9:05, the ultimate one, with the compliments of TNTech, 80 years of power, past, present, future.
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Oh, big up to you, Olivia Dean. I think it's at least 6 weeks at number one on the Rigney's Top 40 Countdown. It's so easy, huh? Well, welcome to hour number two, and I can tell you what's not as easy as it looks. Playing darts. Now, a lot of people don't think darts is a serious game. It's like a serious competition game. It just looks like a bar game, right? Something you kill time with you in a bar lineman. But no. Let's pick up the TNT squad. And if you didn't know, because of course World Cup is taking all the spotlight these days, TNT Darts, they were stunning, the 14th ranked team in the world, Latvia. Okay, and they're pleading out for Caribbean investment. So they played over the weekend, and of course, these guys, yeah. We're talking about Joshua Balfour and James Walken representing TNT. Now, darts is such a specific thing, okay, and yeah. On a historic Friday night in Germany, Trinidad and Tobago's James Walken and Joshua Balfour carved their names into the annals of regional sport. Good job, guys. Good job. All right, so corporate Trinidad, time to step up. Think about it. Start supporting the darts community. And then you start doing your branding. And then think about a dartboard in every bar. It's a no-brainer. Again, corporate Trinidad, step up and start supporting the darts crew in Trinidad and Tobago, okay? Yeah. All right, so like I said, hour number two, how does that feel for you guys? All right, somebody just sent another message. All right, shouting out six-year-old Samara. Silo-chan, Samara and your dad, Stefan. Understand you listen to us every morning. Nice. Ew. 3949595 on WhatsApp. Send your messages. Alright, of course, it's going to be a short week. How are you guys planning and prepping for this? Short week, long weekend, sounds like heaven, doesn't it?

0: am not okay. I am absolutely not okay with the fact that mango season is going to be over all in just now. But I'm actually okay because when mango season ends, chenet season begins, and I love chenet. And for those of you who have never had chenet chow, I am promising you when you have the right chenet chow, it's going to be in your top three chows. No two ways about that. 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

Oh, that's a good song, set. Kicked it off with Benson Boone. Then, of course, Riri. And coming up, I got something from the 90s. Oh, it's a classic. Coming up at 26 after 7 o'clock. So this Thursday, it's the night before the holiday. Woodford Cafe's hosting DNA Volume 2, Dancehall Nice Again. So it's all about dancehall the entire night. All the hits from the hit makers of yesteryear. Oh, it's going to be a good one. And you should get there early because before 10 p.m., everyone enjoys 2-for-1, okay, on Carib Stag, Pilsner, White Oak, and Vodka. And before 9:30, you get a complimentary Johnny Walker drink on entry. So designate your drivers, organize your tickets, get there early, enjoy your night, and the next day's a holiday. Oh, gosh. And if you have to work, call from now and say I might be sick. See, is that a thing in front now? Yeah. All right, so how old are you? How old are you? All listening, how old are you? Just say your age. Just look at the speaker, look at the radio and say your age. Are you close to 75? Well, let's give some props to former TNT table tennis player David Mahabir of Canada. Now, he captured the men's over 75 singles title at the International Table Tennis Federation World Masters Championship in Korea yesterday. Now, listen. Listen who he beat her. I was like, nah, this is unreal. The man Shelix. All right, so if you're not into table tennis, you have to understand it's a lot of endurance. I mean, like lawn tennis, but it's very aggressive. It's quick, you know, and you have to be on your toes right through. So, David Mahabir was 75 years young, okay? All right. In the final, he defeated Hong Kong, okay, to secure his historic win. But early in the knockout, okay, he defeated one of Japan's top stars. So Japan, France, China, Germany, and one of his fellow Canadian players. Yeah. Wow. Are your kids active? People cheering, they're still playing, saying, listen, table tennis. There was a time in the 80s where almost every house had a table tennis board or some sheet of plyboard and a makeshift net. We were playing table tennis. I forgot it was perfect that a sheet of plyboard was 8x4, which is a table tennis board. I am sure most people have like some old table tennis rackets put aside somewhere. Of course, all the padding and all the rubber dry rot by now, but the paddles are still there.

0: Tommy going. It's Monday, so there's going to be a huge run up to the water, to the fresh water today. It is Cora Monday, right? I mean, it's labeled Cora Monday, but I think it's just River Monday, right? Because all the other rivers are going to be packed out today. 7:33, second half of your morning reset, and how about running to Toyota? 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

0: 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It's got to be 9-5, the ultimate one.
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1: You know, when the... Being a foodie and looking at all these food networks and food shows, and it's funny that when everybody else other than Trinidadians refer to when the food pepper is sort of spicy. Oh, that's so spicy. Oh, it's real spicy. We have a term like that, pepper real hot. No, it's just funny when you think about it, because spicy could also be a lot of black pepper. But no. In Trinidad, as far as the rest of the world goes, we like spicy foods. We don't call it spicy, we just call it the pepper real hot. What's your favorite pepper for your meals? Do you put scotch bonnet? Do you put scorpion pepper? Do you use bird pepper? Have you been trying to use the bird peppers you're growing in your yard, but the birds use it first? All right, let's say good morning to Saline.

All right, so don't forget, this Thursday, as in just a couple days from now, we're heading to Price Plaza, Shugona's, the iconic Woodford Cafe. Maybe you didn't even know about the part one, but there's part two coming up now. All the more reasons to get in on the action for DNA Volume 2 Dancehall Nice Again. Think about your favorite dancehall artists from the 80s, the 90s, the 2000s. Oh, yeah. All of them will be played back-to-back by top DJs. The likes of Assassin Sing, Euphoric, Signal to Noise is going to be there. Private Ryan is going to be there. 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

0: what are you giving into this morning? I refuse to give into sugar in my coffee this morning. I'm really trying that no sugar thing. And listen, it's not my fault that sugar does taste good. It's neither it's my fault that meat tastes good, but wow. Anyway, hey, good morning, Chenille. Glad to have you back. All right, it's about 9 minutes away from the hour of 8 o'clock. How about this? First Citizens, here to help you stay financially literate. 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

0: Good morning. I am Chester Sambrano with headline news on CNC3 and the TBC Radio Network. Former Attorney General Anand Ramlogan is calling for both the Prime Minister and Finance Minister to consider allowing people with old $100 bills to redeem them following a recent High Court ruling. In his judgment on Friday, High Court Judge Devendra Ramprasad ordered the state to pay over $40,000 in compensation to the estate of an elderly woman who was denied an opportunity to change old cotton $100 bills to polymer notes in 2020 as she was stranded abroad during the COVID-19 pandemic. The case was filed after former Finance Minister Colm Imbert refused to grant her an extension to change $10,000 after she was locked out of the country when the deadline passed. Ramprasad ruled that Shanti Nanan, who died 2 years ago, was denied due process. It is for this reason, Ramlogan says, the government should now intervene, as he says, several other clients with similar claims, and Nanan's is now precedent.
1: I therefore issue an appeal to Prime Minister Kamala Prasad Bisesa and Minister of Finance Dave Tanku to demonstrate some compassion and fairness and to show some mercy, because these people have suffered enough. Let us be fair to them and let them make their applications to Minister Tanku so that in legitimate cases they can be allowed to exchange their old $100 notes that they saved by dint of their hard labor to get the new notes.
0: Speyside Secondary School is investigating complaints about the behavior of a Form 1 student following growing concerns about safety on its compound. A CNC3 News report revealed teachers and students have been subjected to repeated threats and assaults by the child. Multiple sources say two police reports were made to the Charlottesville Police Station regarding incidents involving the boy. Tutor Tobago Officer Dion Rodriguez has described the situation as totally unacceptable and says the union has launched its own investigation. In a Facebook post yesterday, the school said the safety and well-being of students and staff remain its priority and all reported incidents are thoroughly investigated in accordance with the Ministry of Education guidelines. The school added that it will continue to work with security officers and educational authorities to maintain a safe and disciplined learning environment. An East Port of Spain resident who assisted in rescuing people trapped in a burning building on Friday night is appealing to the public for greater empathy. Speaking with CNC3 News, the man, who did not want to be identified, said, instead of assisting those in need, those gathered were preoccupied with recording on their cell phones. The million-dollar fire at Quelo Building on Prince Street left two women, Aaliyah Griffith and Suzanne Ramlogan, dead and 30 people homeless. When CNC3 News returned to the scene yesterday, there was some cleaning going on. However, on seeing the camera crew, those assisting stopped. The resident said he and three others assisted in rescuing a man who broke his foot trying to escape.
2: What I don't like about the whole fact is that when we came downstairs with the guy, the whole street was full of people. And everybody just had a cell phone, there's videotaping. I mean, it's not much you could do, but we could at least help out our situation now. And someone showing everybody that's on the phone and they're telling we to move him out of the way and say that somebody come to assist us. You understand? I didn't like that part about him.
0: The man added that while he risked his life to get the man to safety and he is willing to do it again for anyone, he maintained that he is no hero. Well, stay tuned for comprehensive coverage in our midday newscast and also our major newscast at 7 p.m. right here on CNC3 and across all our digital platforms.
3: 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That's because we're 9-5, the ultimate one.

in the bud, you could end that loneliness, and it's pretty easy. Now, if you feel like something is missing, you feel lonely, trust me, it's not humans. That's not what's missing. You need a dog, okay? After 8 o'clock. Good morning, everybody. Of course, good morning going out to the folks hard at work. Oh, yeah. What's up, Scrapes Car Wash, all the entrance city? Yeah. All right, so in about maybe 20 minutes from now, just about that, we'll have an interview via the phone with the folks at Answer Motors. Let's see what interesting things they have to talk about. Oh, yeah. Did anybody go do a test drive over the weekend? Who went to the Mitsubishi meetup? Can imagine it was pretty awesome, right? I think I saw some photos. Yeah. All right, maybe today is a kind of lazy start to your day. Who's on vacation? Now, usually when we have a short week, people like, you know, they take the Monday off. Like, who's taking next week Monday off? Of course, some of us get quite overzealous and we take this whole week off Monday, Tuesday, Wednesday. Listen, if you have an employer who's begging you to take your vacation, and you probably have an ultimatum. You're not going to get paid for it, and it's not going to roll over. If you snooze, you lose. Like, who does that? Why would you? Like, I understand workaholics, but take all your vacation. Jeez. Especially if you don't get a bonus at the end of the year.

0: Hey, Empire, the sun is now 17 and a half after 8 o'clock. Oh, yeah, talking about the sun. So I've been mentioning this for quite some time, and I don't know if it comes across in your social media feeds and whatnot, on the algorithms you have on, you know, your devices, but El Nino 2026. We all collectively need to be very, very vigilant with this upcoming El Nino. This is not hearsay. This is not conspiracy theories. It's all agreed on that it's going to be the dreadest in recorded history regarding how high the temperatures on planet Earth is going to get. Okay? Ending up this year into early next year, hottest recorded temperatures are expected. And of course, there's a domino effect. Whatever happens in the Atlantic Ocean or the Pacific Ocean will obviously affect the others, right? Bodies of water. So yeah. We're talking drought-like conditions, incredible rainfall, super El Nino, they're calling it, and they say it's a minimum 67 to 68, so basically a 2 out of 3 chance that it's going to be real dread. Basically, it's going to be dread. Yeah. So, you know, I'm going to start prepping all of you from now, get into the habits of drinking a lot of water, staying out of the sun when you can. Of course, certain professions and the hustle and whatnot, we don't have the luxury of staying out of the sun, but you have to be, you know, adaptive. Super El Nino, you know, will you? I've seen the projections, I've seen the forecast. You can check it out. Just type in Super El Nino 2026 and, yeah, see what's coming up. I'm not trying to scare you guys, but I have a job to do in the morning here. It's called the morning reset. So yes, when you think about the balance, you probably think about entertainment before information. But I try to balance it off, all right? Hey, don't forget, this Thursday we head to Woodford Cafe, 8 p.m. sharp. Yes, get there early. Why get there so early, boy Val? Well, I'm glad you asked. Drink specials only, come on. 2-for-1 before 10. Complimentary drink of Johnny before 9:30 p.m. Yeah, get your tickets. Dance all nice again this Thursday, Woodford Cafe.
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4: 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He said yes, the meetup was awesome.
5: Yeah.
4: All right, so coming up, I got the new one from Bruno Mars, and I got a Kiss classic coming up now.
6: It's great to be number one again. Everything that you want. 9-5 is now the ultimate one.

Love Was Promised. That's a new one from Bruno Mars. Could you imagine Julio Iglesias' voice on this track with Bruno Mars? Wow. I show my age at the end. I'm all Julio Iglesias. But seriously, how about a Kiss classic coming up right now? All compliments to Kiss Bacon Company. Oh yeah, this one is a banger. You know it. Because it's Monday, so we go hard, baby.

0: Oh, what a classic, Cranberries. Good to listen to. Horrible on Turkey. Ugh. Yeah. Zombie. And for those of you who feel like Monday came too soon and you literally feel like a zombie on your way to work. Yeah. Complimentary bags on your eyes, possibly. That's okay. Don't take no fake tote, no goat, no feel shame. Just no eating of anybody's brains, okay? Brains. All right, stay away from that. I hope you enjoyed your Kiss Classic with the compliments of the Kiss Baking Company.
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Mass on the road, vibes in every fete, and a feeling that carries you from sunset straight into sunrise. 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
1: What if there were no limits on your goals? 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Just say yes. 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
1: 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Influencers, we've got the best. We're 9-5, the ultimate one.
2: Oh, you better believe it, baby. 9-5, the ultimate one. Your morning reset, 8:37. Top of the morning, top of the day to you. All right, so today we're celebrating a major automotive milestone. Okay, guys? And Honda is marking 30 years of the iconic CR-V, a vehicle well known for reliability, comfort, and performance. And of course, to tell us more about this special anniversary and the exciting offers available, we're joined on the line by a representative from Anson Motors. So we say good morning. Is this Shiv?
3: Good morning.
2: All right, Shiv, officially introduce yourself and your position.
3: Hey, so my name is Shiv. I'm a sales executive here at Anson Motors in the Honda showroom.
2: Ooh, all right, so I remember when the new CR-V came out. Well, when it came out back in the day, my uncle had one. I was blown away because even back then, the concept of SUVs was still kind of, you know, interesting.
3: Exactly, yeah.
2: Right, and then the shape. Even to today, the iconic first CR-V is pretty quirky, and I like quirky cars. I mean, the look of it, and it's come quite a long way. So we're going to jump right into it. Shiv, tell us, so Honda is celebrating something special now, and could you tell us exactly what's happening with the CR-V?
3: Right, so Honda is celebrating its 30th year anniversary on the CR-Vs. So until the end of this month, actually, there's $20,000 off on the two-wheel drive leather interior and fabric interior.
2: Ooh, so it's a win-win-win. That's like only paying people down payment for them?
3: Exactly, because this has never been done before, and it will never be done again by anyone.
2: This is not a 5,000 off or a 10,000. This is $20,000 off.
3: Exactly, it's $20,000 off on one of the best looking SUVs on the market.
2: Oh yeah, so 30 years is a major milestone. Well, why has the CR-V remained such a trusted choice over time?
3: Well, I mean the legendary reliability, I mean the fuel efficiency, the advanced safety features, and the strong resale value. And I mean, it is really high off the ground, so it's perfectly suited for the roads in Trinidad and Tobago.
2: Oh, nice road trip vehicle, whether it's you and the crew, you and the family. Oh, yeah, yeah, yeah. And of course, fuel efficiency is everything these days because everything is about that dollar. Everything is
3: exactly
2: about that dollar. And then, you know what, at the end of it all, when it's time to resell it, like you said, strong resale value. All right, good stuff. And let's talk about the offers now, Shiv. What's currently available for customers?
3: Right, so other than the big $20,000 of discount, if you finance through Answer Bank, you actually get 2 years free insurance with us. But standard with that package is 3 years warranty on the vehicle and a 2 year free service package here at Answer Motors.
2: When you say 2 years up to 20,000 kilometers?
3: 40,000 kilometers.
2: 40?
3: Exactly.
2: So, right, so finance with Answer Motors, you don't have to study insurance for 2 years,
3: exactly.
2: Nor do you have to study the whole brunt of the weight of the cost of ownership, because if you say up to 40,000 kilometers, that's your basic 5,000, and then your bigger one like about 20,000 to 40,000. No. Mm-hmm. Like you want to sell out?
3: Exactly.
2: The
3: demand for the CR-V has been insane since this promotion has started.
2: I know. I mean, I could see that. I saw plenty of the road. Am I seeing them? There's a gray. I don't know what shade of gray it is or what's the name of it, but wow. It is nice.
3: That's the meteorite gray, and that is one of our best sellers, yeah.
2: Right. Well, of course, I know Honda and Acura are the same oldest companies, and I realize that the new CR-V has taken a lot of styling notes from some of the MDXs in the past and whatnot, and what's coming now. So, I mean, it's nice to see that the brand is growing, like, in real time, with what customers want, something sexy, something long-lasting, and like you mentioned,
3: something that looks commanding on the road.
2: Yeah, so it seems like it's no trade-offs when it comes to, like, if you're deciding, do I want a car or do I want an SUV? Like, it's the best of both worlds. I'm sure the drivers, you know what, Shiv, I think we need to do a test drive, you know.
3: Of course. You are welcome anytime to do a test drive.
2: All right, so, okay, let's talk about this. The $20,000 discount means for someone considering this CR-V at this time, like break it down.
3: Right, so the $20,000 we have going until the end of this month.
2: Right.
3: Which means get in here quickly because these CR-Vs are pushing off the stock and we need to get them out because $20,000 means that has never happened and will never happen again.
2: And
3: especially
2: this,
3: on an SUV like this.
2: Yeah, and this is while stocks last, basically.
3: Exactly.
2: When it's done, as we say.
3: Exactly.
2: Oh, okay. So we mentioned the finance with Anson Motors. So that's the in-one package. Now, you mentioned with the in-one package, you get a three-year warranty, 2 years insurance, and 2 years...
3: Free service package.
2: That's parts and labor.
3: Yeah.
2: Right, so it's like, it's a complete win-win. It's like, I'm not seeing any faults of this. Are there additional benefits? So after
3: purchase...
2: Right, so after the purchase, customers should be aware of what additional is there.
3: So there's actually a 30% of service and labor, as well as a 50% of selected genuine underparts. So this is just a savings package all in one.
2: Oh, okay. Yeah, because some being the average person who has a CRV, they keep it for quite long, way beyond the after the warranty expires. They have their, All right, so why is it important, Shiv, for the benefit of our listeners, to purchase from an authorized dealer like Answer Motors?
3: Well, I mean, with all these gray market dealerships out there now, you all have to remember and think that we get our vehicles straight from the factories that Honda make them for. So we are getting a genuine Honda vehicle, whereas these gray market dealers are getting them from a random lot in Japan. So when you come by us, we have our engineers trained by Honda as well as genuine Honda parts, and we are the only authorized dealer of Honda in Trinidad and Tobago.
2: And I guess it seems more applicable when it comes to the warranty.
3: This is exactly. 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
2: And the full access to a lot of parts aftermarket, well, not aftermarket, but parts we vehicle from servicing to, God forbid, get into an accident. It's comforting to know that the company has a well-stocked department when it comes to parts. Everything is there.
3: Exactly. Genuine and well-stocked.
2: Nice. So where can customers go to view or test drive, Shiv, the CRV?
3: So we have branches in Port of Spain, Chagona, San Fernando, and even Tobago.
2: Oh, nice. Tobago, so get the hookup. Okay.
3: Exactly.
2: Right. I mean, that's the perfect place to road trip with a CRV, Tobago.
3: Exactly.
2: From end to end, driving through the main ridge, heading by Charlotteville. Nice. Okay, so Shiv, for someone listening right now who's been thinking about upgrading, why is this the right time to make the move, and how can they get started with their very own CRV?
3: Well, what they can do is actually message or call me at 463-0225, and I can arrange for them to come in to do a test drive, and we can check out the CRVs in stock and get them that $20,000 savings.
2: Oh, so the hardest part for anybody is like which color to choose then. That's what you're saying?
3: Exactly.
2: Oh, yes. Well, Shiv, thank you so very much for that time this morning and letting the customers know, or your future customers. 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
3: My phone number is 463-0225.
2: Excellent. 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
3: Exactly. 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
2: 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And
3: of course.
2: Yeah. Go get those test drives done.
3: Of course, we'll get that test drive done.
2: Excellent.
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Well, it's my turn to move on, my time to move on and pass the baton on to Dana. She's going to handle business from 9 a.m. till noon, then Richard Graham, then Dose Bruce Brandon later on. Hey, Balista signing off. Keep a smile on your face. Be kind. Stay awesome. I love you. And I'll catch you guys tomorrow morning for your Tuesday morning reset right here at 9:05, the ultimate one.

0: Puffin Stuff Cake is worth a thousand words. 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

0: go. Genie in a Bottle with Christina Aguilera. And you don't get more classic than that one. It's about 9:30. You know, that was our very first kiss. Classic hot hit. And we did not get our usual Manier celebrations. And that's coming up in a bit. Also, recap of what went on this weekend. Let me know what was going on with you. And also, football. Shall I say more? I don't think I need to say more. I know your weekend was full of it. So hit me up or let me know what you've been up to. As I said, that one right there is such a classic. It's even been covered many times, even by one of my faves, Dove Cameron. She did it for Disney Channel's animated short form series. Remember Descendants? But Descendants, Wicked World. So it was this storyline where those characters were transported inside of a magic lamp. I kind of only knew it was right there. But still did numbers, still was a favorite. And when she celebrated the song's 25th anniversary, Christina Aguilera, she was sharing some archival footage on TikTok. She thanked us, all as fans, for support. Check that out when you get a chance. And thank you very much to your friends at the Kiss Speaking Company for making sure that we have that one. To hear which one is going to make the next Kiss classic that I have for you, all you have to do is stay tuned.
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listen, much like Beyonce is and will be, Taylor Swift will be for sure a course in a university somewhere in the future, like where economics and business is concerned, because that girl, I'm an enemy girl, I mean the collective girl, because Taylor Swift is a big machine, it's a big team, right? They know their demographics. 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They know how to sell, boy. It's about 20 to top of the hour. Let me remind you that if you want a more accountable civil society in Trinidad and Tobago, don't stick. 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Call them at 741-1139. Again, 741-1139. And we do have a little bit of TNT Guardian headlines coming up in just a little bit. And details on Dance All Nice. You've been hearing all of them, and I know you want to be boogieing with us and Woodford Cafe. So stick around. I have some details for you. And also, I would like to, you know, give you a reminder that Antigua Carnival is coming up as the Caribbean's greatest summer festival, July 25th to August 4th, 2026, 12 days of culture, fats, juvie, panorama, soca monarch, carnival Monday, and parade of the bands. You have 5 chances to jump. 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A loads on the lineup, including this one, the Jonas Brothers and Karol G.

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If David got to see me tonight, did you have a look at her office romance movie? If you've not checked it out. Oh my gosh, I was about to say checked it out twice. What's going on? I'm still in weekend mode. Anyway, it's about 9:52. We've got loads more for you, including these deets on this big dance all night again. It's volume 2. Do not miss, if you remember, the Kiskity Caravan, Shock Call, Patra with Queen Eddie Parker on June 18th. They're taking a trip down memory lane as we're making Dance All Nice again. Volume 2, the night before the holiday, Woodford Cafe becomes the home of classic dancehall, from Buju to Beanie, from the 90s straight to the 2000s, hit after hit, tune after tune. And it's music by the world's most versatile DJ, Private Ryan, Assassin, Singing Forex, Signal to Noise, Arlen the Art Man, DJ Mervin, MC Andre, and more. 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Dance All Nice again. Make Dance All Nice again. I have to tell you again, I know that you're going to be doing it. It's all the tunes that makes your weekend anyway. As a Caribbean household, how far are we ever from playing some dancehall music? Never too far away. Anyway, speaking of never too far away, you're never too far away from making your way to Shoka Dub, a sizzling, mouth-watering, and 100% authentic South Asian. There is something for everyone at a Shoka Dub, so go check them out. They're at either Brentwood Mall, C3 Center, Gulf City Mall, Eastgate, Valpark Plaza, and Icon Plaza. 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Real quick, before we pop over into 10 a.m., some TNT Guardian headlines for you, following one of those threads that I saw after one of the matches. And they say, my favorite part of every World Cup is the Japan fans bringing their own bags and picking up all the trash in the stadium stands. Pure class. You want to see pure class? Even the Japanese team love their locker rooms all neat and tidy. I tell you, the more you learn about the Japanese and their beliefs and the way that they choose to approach life, it gets better and better. All right. Hey, speaking of that, I saw the Germans in the front of the newspaper and Curacao is having a time. We'll talk about that. For Monday, June 15, 2026, there's a main headline today talking about the parliamentary staff denying claims of deliberately muting the MPs' microphones following allegations made by leader of government business. We are not biased. An aircraft goes missing between SVG and Tobago. Zakru says the search is ongoing. And residents call for more empathy after fatal East Port of Spain fire. And into the blue unknown, TNT prepares for the first deep sea expedition. FIFA World Cup 2026 is, of course, one of the highlights of today's paper. You'll see it in our sporting section. And also, we have We Heritage. Very interesting. Check that out when you have a chance. We do have our international news as well as our regional news. Check those out in today's paper. And, of course, you'll see lots of highlights. From the competition this year. We'll talk about that, and there's a mid-year budget review too in today's TNT Guardian. So all of that and more for Monday, June 15, 2026, which, by the way, you can get at guardian.co.tt, and you can subscribe for a digital copy and get the app when you do. It's The Killers taking us over to Tally. Or one of the tunes, that is.

0: Now, listen, I'm going to save that one for Wednesday. I'll save that some for Wednesday because we all know that we have a little bit of a short week this week and you're already in celebration mode. And again, I say all of the corporate baddies who got their calendars since late last year and have already filled out all of their off-days, casuals, whatever, whatever. Props to you. Props to you. Hey, speaking of props to you, here's a message from our friends at 800-TECH. Everything looks normal, right? Until it isn't. Today's attacks, they don't create noise. They stay quiet inside of your cloud watching and waiting. So if no one reviews alerts properly, no one sees the risk. 800-TECH gives you the visibility across your SaaS net environment to detect and to stop threats early. You can't protect what you're not seeing. So make sure you check our friends at 800-TECH and make sure that your SaaS SaaS environment is safe. We have some special guests in this hour, and as I was talking about corporate baddies getting their calendars last year and organizing and whatnot, you know, Mondays are always a great time for self-reflection and for gratitude. I saw someone say that I lost my job in October 2025. They posted this yesterday. I lost my job in October 2025 and I finally start a new job with a salary again tomorrow, which is today. So best wishes to that person. We're sending you love and light from wherever we are right here to wherever you are in the world, because that is no small thing. And just as much as you're probably sitting there hating your job, disliking your manager and everything else in between, sometimes there are people who are going through situations that you don't know how they even survive and how they even seeing another day. So, you know, a little bit of gratitude is what takes us to where we need to be today. And it doesn't mean that you really are in quite a toxic situation and Dana saying you should be grateful. You know, we could work on changing situations, right? So be grateful right now and work towards, you know, actioning something better for you. Because this time around, April, I want to hear that, you know, remember that toxic job you was telling me I had in like June? Well, I change it. I want to hear that, right? And when you're messaging me about it, my number is 394-9595.
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Pennywise gives you more to love. We were really good, then we got even better. Now we're ultimate. 9-5, the ultimate one.

0: Maroon 5 with This Love, checking in on your messages. In just a little bit, I see the usual crew are in and having really, really nice days so far. And yeah, a little bit of gratitude will go a long, long way. I want to tell you about a phrase that I learned over the weekend while watching. What was I watching? I can't remember what I was watching, but I want to share it with you because it's food for thought. Not that we are so foreign to it in the year of 2026, but let me remind you of something, because it's something that I had to learn myself or lean into myself. All right, so that's coming up in just a little bit. Maroon 5, they do have new things for us to check out as their summer is in full swing. We will have more artists with more projects and different dates of concerts and so on coming up, with always new things to share with you on 95 The Ultimate One. So stick around, there's that. And remember, I told you that we have guests in studio, so that's coming up as well.
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0: These beautiful people in studio can speak to. Apparently, it's beautiful people and entourage who are here today. A lot of people work hard every single day. I shared with you a story of a woman who was telling the internet that, you know, I hadn't had a job since October 2025. And today she's starting her very first salary job after that time. It is real. The struggle is real. And I mean, you're still working, but you're struggling to get ahead financially. So what if one of the most valuable skills you could learn isn't taught in school? And we talk about this day in, day out. Mentor Peak Consulting is on that mission to change that. They're providing structured training education for beginners, professionals, and even young people from the age of 13. So we have Kelly and, well, rather Richard and Kellyanne Wu Gabriel, Kellyanne Lung Wu Gabriel, directors of Mentor Peak Consulting. They're talking about their vision of bringing financial education to more households across Trinidad and Tobago. And again, like I say, beautiful smiling faces who obviously got up at what, like 4 a.m.?
1: No.
0: How are we doing today?
1: I'm great.
2: Awesome.
0: Yeah. How do you start your morning, by the way? Very perky, very full of life. Or is it that you're invigorated by your mission?
1: I am, because I know what it entails, you know, with people getting success, especially in the trading world, and they think it's a myth. And a lot of people don't believe they could be successful, or they cannot do it, right? This mission have led me down here, because years ago I got scammed, even giving people my money, and I realized if I keep doing that same thing over and over, nothing was going to change, right? So I was grateful that I took the path, and I knew trading was a freedom tool because other people were succeeding. So what made them different from me? Yeah. So I said, I'm going to get this whether I die or not. That's how I felt.
0: That was extreme. That's extreme. So tell me a little bit about the idea behind it. You know, you're saying people are struggling financially in Trinidad and Tobago. And that company, the company that you have, Mentor Peak Consulting, was built specifically to that aim. I mean, what was beyond the moment that, you know, led to you saying, hey, You almost got me. That's not going to work out. I'm not going to do that. You built it together. It means something to you personally. It's a husband and wife team I'm looking at here. So what does it mean to you personally, either one of you, to make that education possible right here in TNT?
2: Well, for me, it is really personal, because I went through what everyone will go through. Go to school, get good grades, graduate, get a job. Mm. You know, went to university.
0: But you got good grades, right?
2: Yeah, I went to university,
0: right, okay,
2: everything. Get the job, get the
0: little
2: job out there. And then I realized that, you know what, this path, it wasn't where I really wanted to be. It was a kind of dead end. And I'm a big dreamer. Lots of people are big dreamers. So when I saw trading, I saw that it had an unlimited potential. I just needed to refocus on what I needed to learn. So the learning aspect is what is left out. And that is why we created Mentor Peak, because a lot of people will not get the right education because it doesn't start from young.
0: Yep.
2: There's no class I've ever went through that showed me what I know today. So I know that people could learn better. And so when we wake up in the morning, you have a 3-year-old and a 7-year-old.
0: You have a 3-year-old and
2: a 7-year-old.
0: Give me a tip sound. Give me a tip sound.
2: So we roll off of bed at 7 o'clock, you know.
0: Mom, you're not the face of a owner of a 3 and a 7-year-old. So don't even start.
1: You
0: too juicy looking to have a 3 and a 7-year-old. I don't even understand
2: that.
0: Too,
2: right?
0: Yeah, boy. Hey. So you feel invigorated by this. And a lot of people think that trading is for foreigners and so on. I mean, I was looking at some things the other day. I was like, you know, I'll buy some stocks in little Louis Vuitton and all that. You can't do that in Trinidad, in Ebroco or something like that. So what's the myth behind that, and how does Mentor Peak Consulting help with that myth?
2: Right. So that is more investing. What we do is that we teach people how to read the markets. So yes, we have people from scratch how to set up their broker, how to read the market from scratch, everything they need to know, from entering into the market safely, proper risk management, and being able to extract money from there and be able to use it to probably subsidize what they're doing, or possibly become a full-time independent trader like what we are 9 years now.
1: And what we have broken down, we have put a structured step-by-step guide. We have been seeing people getting great results who apply themselves, because people could come in and not win, and it's just because they didn't apply themselves, they didn't ask the questions. But once you apply yourself, we are seeing people succeed in 60 to 90 days knowing nothing, but becoming independent traders by the time 60 to 90 days. knowing where to enter, how to take a trade, and all of those things. And if you look back 2 months ago, they didn't know nothing at all.
3: Yeah.
1: And that is the goal, and now we are seeing more and more people succeeding faster with the structured, and we call our strategy FFT strategy. We do have an indicator that even makes it easier. So it is really ABC that we have put together for people here.
3: And we need that, especially as you're encouraging younger people to do some trading as well. I have a niece, she sets her markers and she checks them throughout the day and that kind of thing. You know, we kind of show her what to do. So why is that at such a young age, 13 years old, you say you're starting from, why is it so important to you to start that financial education from that young? We're asking questions, right?
2: It's actually very...
3: we wish to have that.
2: It's actually late. 13 is actually late.
3: Because
2: my son and my daughter, they're in it. Their subconscious
3: is developing. The 3-year-old and the 7-year-old.
1: Yeah. 7-year-old. Yeah. So, he only see us doing it and he'll see mommy and daddy, right?
2: But, yeah, we just started at 13 for maturity level, but you can start at whatever age.
3: Mm-hmm.
2: So we're not putting a cap on anything.
1: And what I've noticed now, the new era individuals are looking, and parents don't realize, they are looking to try to do something outside of what the parents took that road down the road, and they're realizing that is not the road they want to go. They want to actually learn a skill that have no cap. Do something different, and to do something different, you have to do something unusual. This is something unusual that kids are looking into, but they just don't know how to get involved. And that is why Mentor Peak is coming, making it easier, because our adult program, we are seeing so much great results. We decided this year to open it up to the new era, which is 13 to 21, because a young lady contacted me and she told me, since 14, I've been looking into trading, but I just, you know, there's so much information out there on YouTube, I just didn't know where to start.
3: Especially pertaining to us here in Trinidad.
1: And she was like, when I saw Mentor Peak, she reached out to us immediately. She's finishing exams. She said, I can't wait to start in July.
3: I'm sure her parents can't wait either. If you're thinking of, coming to Mentor Peak Consulting, getting some information from you and whatnot, like, what's a story, a success story beyond what you just shared just now with an adult maybe who's been wanting to try? What was the mindset shift? How is somebody coming to you and saying, hey, listen, I know about this phone thing, and you're not that tech savvy, but you want to get into to enhance your life. What can you share with us to encourage someone to come to Mentor Peak Consulting?
1: We actually had a lot of people who were not tech savvy, and because they get the hands-on and the coaching and the guidance, because many people, when they come into the community, they realize we are very open, we are very helpful, and the community also know, because we started that, we have people just like the ambassadors and many others are willing to help who started knowing nothing either. And that is why we have the in-person, and we also have that coaching. So I have a guy who didn't even know how to turn on a computer, never even trade on or do anything on his phone, and today now he knows how to just navigate himself on the computer, know how to chart up, he knows how to do many different things, and he's a driver. And he said, you know what, I can't do this forever, so I had to focus, and now he focused on the education, and he's getting his way forward now, and he's so grateful.
3: Oh, that's really encouraging, I think. And you have people who are, working from home, wanting to do something extra. Maybe your parent thinking about your child's future, as you both have said, you have your own children, so it was obviously a future-driven conversation with the both of you. The main takeaway from you coming to 951 this morning is what?
1: For people to get to know that we exist.
2: Yes. Because
1: people want to understand what the financial market could offer them, but it's not a get-rich-quick thing. You have to educate yourself. If you don't educate yourself and understand how the financial market works, you will keep losing your money. So I rather pay for education, or you're going to pay the market to learn. So I have been down that road, and I realize if I don't pay for that education and guidance, I paid for so much indicators, different things we bought until we found our way. Now we put in everything that we know works into Mentor Peak, so people are getting success much faster once they want it.
3: Okay, that sounds positive. And how can we get in touch?
2: Well, through our website, www.mentorpeakconsulting.com, or you can contact us on WhatsApp at 475-3559. That's 475-3559 or 3680752.
3: Nice. Okay. And how are you going to spend the rest of your day? You're going to be checking in, of course, on the market. You're checking in on Miss
1: Right now, I'm missing the market. I'm here on the radio. But that's the thing about trading. Not every day you have to take a trade. Mm-hmm. And once you don't feel like you're missing out, that's okay. You will get a setup.
2: Yeah.
3: So how do you both start your day? Strong cup of coffee?
2: Well, actually, no. Visualizing. drinking a full bottle of water. Then we will do the coffee if there's room. And then get the kids to school and then go and trade and relax.
1: Like so it. Once you get one set up, you make a certain amount and you're done.
2: And come on the radio, you know.
3: So thank you again to Richard and Kellyanne. Kellyanne Longru, Gabriel, they are directors of the Mentor Peak Consulting. 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Mentor Peak Consulting, one trade in every household. Your education starts now. We have a little bit of the weekend with Wake Me Up, and I guess that was Mentor Peak Consulting waking us all up. Yes. Hey, there's much more on the way, including your favorite top 10 songs. Stay tuned. It's about 10 to the top of the hour.

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0: Pennywise gives you more to love. Do you remember the Diwali rhythm? What about this classic one?
1: This is a classic one.
0: How many wines did you have to Lady Shaba's Ram Ram? And hands in the air for Kojak. We're taking another trip down memory.

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Tim Abala and Jenny. Somebody already messaged this morning. They were like, morning, can I hear Run from the Sun like Dracula song? You got your song. Hey, you tuned in to Night 5, the ultimate one. 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Dina, I want to hear this song bad. Or, you know, how come I didn't see this song joining the top 10? Whatever it is, let us know and we will make sure that that happens for you. Matter of fact, you see this next song? This Shaboozy Bowen to Die. This one should be on it. I'm going to put in a vote for it this week.

Hey, listen, don't leave any words unspoken. Right now, we've got some time for you and your papa. It's Dear Dad. We are going to be sending a message to him. We're going to be getting your calls at 625-2095. I mean, from the very beginning, Dad has been your protector through every stage of life, every life lesson. And we've got Dear Dad, sponsored by Lunch Insurance and Financial. So I want a memorable moment, a lesson, a sacrifice, or an experience that maybe reminds you why your father is special. Maybe, you know, share something funny you would have shared together. Who's better than a Trinbagonian father to share, you know, a little corny joke or something? Give me a call at 625-2095. I wanna hear a little more about your father, a lesson that maybe stayed with you. And one thing that a lot of our stories have in common is protection, whether it was your father teaching us you know, how to ride a bike, helping through school, or just maybe being there when we needed him the most. Protection takes many forms. So that's something that Lunch Insurance and Financial understands, and for over 50 years they've been helping families protect what matters most. So give me a call at 625-2095, and you can probably check in with us and maybe let me know, you know, what's so special about him. We are celebrating Father's Day, and it's all about him. He made it special, and I'm sure that you have tons of stories on your end that you can share. Father, grandfather, uncle, work dad, I don't know. Is a little eagle-eyed Cherry, who probably owes it all to his dad for giving him this excellent name. You know about it, right?

0: How do you throw Mars a party? You plan it. Ah, lol. Knee slap. The jury's out on whether Pluto can have one of those. Oh, poor Pluto, after all these years. Anyway, those types of jokes you'll probably hear from a dad, your father. And whether your dad is still living with us, living abroad, or remembered through cherished moments, we are, you know, celebrating the impact that fathers have on our lives. And with our friends at Lounge Insurance and Financial, they understand that. They are doing this, you know, Dear Dad, where you call in and you share a fond memory of him, a life lesson, or something that you would have shared with him throughout the years that just stands out to you, that says, hey, yeah boy, that's daddy boy. 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
6: I'm ready.
2: Come on.

Hey, that's Mr. Probs right there. Sometimes you just want to do that, right? You just want to go somewhere and just drift away for a little while. I understand how that goes. Let me know if you did a bit of that over the weekend or if your time is committed to football. And if it is, I totally get it. I understand. And I also understand if it's an unproductive time because of that. I do see a lot of people sharing more since, you know, they were saying that they weren't into it. You know, it being in the US and all the other things that went along with that. But you know what? We have, you know, football on our minds, in our blood. We just can't help it. And it's just an exciting sport in general. So it's a form of therapy, right?

both still making great music. I don't know. I love when Swaylee jumps on a track. We have a special chosen classic hit that's coming up in a little bit. But when I was asking about, like, you know, teams, people looking out for players and that sort of thing, one of those players came up a couple times and will be coming up today in some matches. I'll tell you who that is in a bit. But in the meantime, when Curaçao had their moment, people saying that, you know, what would you say, like, you know, all the nation of Curaçao was celebrating, the coaches were elated to say the least, and someone on Threads was like, you know, if you were the coach, the Curaçao coach, what would you say when you walk back into the locker room? And some of the comments range from, you know, big celebrations, you know, who he would dap up, things like that. But there was one comment that stood out that said, you know, you did great. You know, you've scored and inspired a whole nation and a younger generation. Keep going. I mean, I'm paraphrasing, of course. It was a little bit better than that one, but that is the gist of the moment right there. Keep going. Keep your eyes on the prize. And don't for one second ever think that you could be out of a story because you figure you're a little small man down the road or whatever it is. You could never come up against a big corporation with your own talent or something like that. Please don't even. For that, and for all the teams who are definitely striving for the best and for making the world proud, and I say the world because as a sport in general, football is loved world round. It doesn't even matter what team. Yes, you have your specific country I'm sure you're rooted for, but we all know it's for the love of the sport, the talent, and everything else that we'll see on the field. So for that, here's our very last Kiss classic.

0: Always going to be one of those motivational tracks and feels even better on a Monday. It's about 25 to the top of the hour. That's my final Kiss classic hot hit. Thank you again to our friends at the Kiss Baking Company for doing those with us. Thanks, Kiss.
1: You remember what hops bread used to taste like long time? 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

0: Wish I could fly. 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And as I was thinking about share driving pleasure, I mean, one of the phrases that stuck out to me over the weekend when I thought about planning my week is buying your time back. Now, that's something, if I can only remember the video that I saw it on, I'd share it with you, but it was just basically about living in the modern times that we are living in right now. And sometimes, you know, you are running yourself ragged through everything that you have to do, maybe like the school pickups, your work, and you maybe you're working on a special project, you're working late, or, you know, maybe you're a housewife. But unfortunately, running a home is something that people don't think is a taxing thing, when in fact it is. You've got bills to pay, you've got errands, and you've got all the other things in the middle of that, right? Buy your time back. That can take place in the home itself. If you have help over to sort things, or, you know, that could be you buying one meal for the week, or, you know, saying, I'm going to drop the car off at the car wash, I'm going to take a rideshare, I'm going to get whoever, Sunny Boy or whatever, to come pick me up, and we're going to go pay that light bill. We're going to go check out that one thing we were supposed to do at that big wholesale place. Whatever it is, start thinking outside the box and use some of those resources that you have to buy your time back. It may not be, always be possible to food prep or to, you know, lock in and spend 3 hours making a full Sunday lunch or whatever it is. Do what you have to do. You know, you are a living being, and for me, it's not worth it. You're spending all this time working, you know, making money or whatever it is, even if that is a sweet tea. Buy your time back. Do what you have to do to run your week a little more efficiently, right? That is a Monday message, if I've never heard one myself. We got news coming up at the top of the hour. And before I go, I want to give you a little lowdown on what went on over the weekend, football-wise, of course, which you know you've been tuned in. And final shouts are going to be going through.
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0: Hello, thank you very much for sharing. Shamla was talking about her daddy, and she said her father left. He's no longer there, but he raised her as a son. She works hard, she gets her hands dirty, she builds things, and she said she's thankful as a woman that she did almost half of the building of her home on her own. That is amazing. Those things should not be just a gender thing. You know, I see so many women, including Martha Stewart, who, you know, picks up herself and she does everything around her home, and it's just an amazing thing, right? It's just about being human, a human being, and being able to survive. Speaking of survival, if you're hungry right now, make your way to Ashoka Dhaba. 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And hey, we have talked about our friends at Berger before, and I would like to remind you that as brutal as Caribbean weather can be, they have got you sorted out. They're making sure that you have what you need for, you know, all of your painting needs and whatever is the condition that you are faced with. I am sure that you have got something great in our friends at Berger Paints. All right, so make sure you do check them out. They really do have something for you, something for everyone, I should say. All right. Also, we were talking about favorite players and whatnot. You see, Yamal is going to be one of the starters today. It's Spain versus Cape Verde, so the teenage sensation is not too far away. Yesterday's matches into today surely had a whole bunch of excitement. Spain and Cape Verde, they are kicking off today's World Cup action following a high scoring Sunday. Everybody was at the edge of their seats. Germany thrashed Curacao 7-1, but Curacao is feeling just so positive and inspired, and Sweden dominated Tunisia 5-1. So four fresh Group G and Group H fixtures are slated for today. I did mention Cape Verde, we have Belgium and Egypt, Saudi Arabia and Uruguay, Iran and New Zealand. And so you have so much talent on the field today. I'm seeing the Spanish team flipping across my screen right now while we're talking. Gavi and Ferran and Pedri. Uruguay has all of your favorites too. Nunez, Araujo. I can't wait. I mean, the updates for the teams today will be on fire. A lot of people are looking at Spain to raise the trophy at the end of this tournament, so we will see. Anyway, I'm Dino. Thanks for choosing 95 The Ultimate One. You switched on and clicked on. We've got news now, courtesy of CNC3. Bye.
1: 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I'm Ryan Beechu.

0: Finance Minister Devendranath Tanku wrapped up his presentation of the mid-year budget review with a promise to public servants. Government is facing demands from unions, business groups, police officers and the opposition, all seeking answers on jobs, wages, economic growth and government spending as Parliament prepares to absorb an additional $2.93 billion in expenditure. Today, the finance minister said relief is coming for nurses and teachers and others at the bargaining table. However, this is set aside in the next fiscal package.
1: Appropriate provisions will be made in the budget of fiscal 2027 to meet all obligations settled between now and budget 2027. So I want to tell nurses, teachers, and whoever else that are currently at the bargaining table or are awaiting finalization that relief is coming. Relief is coming. The documentations are being provided now, and in fiscal 2027, Mr. Speaker, the relevant appropriations will be made.
0: The supplemental allocation approved last week will increase the 2026 budget from $59.232 billion to approximately $62.162 billion. The additional funding is largely intended to facilitate salary increases and settlements involving 62,050 unionized workers. Former Finance Minister and Opposition MP Kwamimbit is currently responding to the mid-year budget review. Now, earlier today, President of the National Nurses Association, Edie Stewart, said healthcare workers would be paying close attention to today's mid-year budget, hoping that issues of salary negotiations would be addressed by the Minister of Finance. Stewart appeared on CNC3's The Morning Brew program, where he raised concerns over the importance of salary negotiations for nurses and other employees in the health sector.
2: It's not only nursing and military personnel who are negatively affected. It is all regional health authority workers. Some 15,000 plus healthcare workers are negatively affected as we speak. So I know all our healthcare workers are looking on today, are listening attentively to see if the man of the moment, the Minister of Finance, would be making a statement.
0: Stewart said if issues of wages were not discussed in today's presentation, the next step would be decided by healthcare workers, as he warned that the strain on employees was getting critical at this time.
2: The health sector is at its breaking point, and the health sector workers, despite the best efforts of the nursing association to try to pacify, to try to calm the frustration, the anger that healthcare workers are experiencing at this time, our efforts are really beginning to lose momentum.
0: Stewart said it was his understanding that healthcare workers were considering alternative forms of protest to express their dissatisfaction while respecting the law. Now, following Friday's controversial sitting of the Standing Finance Committee, in which government MPs accused Parliament staff of bias, Leader of Government Business and Coover South MP Barry Padarath is declaring war. The Parliament's staff has since maintained their neutrality, but Padarath says the UNC has been enduring and continues to endure bias. He says his party is no pushover.
3: Politics is not a tea party. The war is on, and the UNC will not roll over and play dead.
4: No.
3: We have endured this for far too long, and we are drawing attention to what has been happening inside and outside of Parliament and the biasness that continues to occur.
0: The issue stemmed over the muting of microphones in the chamber during the Standing Finance Committee sitting. Even as he defends his decision to photograph a parliamentary staff, a move which resulted in a massive fallout between government and opposition members in Parliament on Friday, he further explained why the image was taken.
3: Usually what happens is that when you take these matters to the Broadcasting Committee or to any other committee in Parliament, we are told that we have to be able to identify who the persons are, what challenges, or who these persons the allegations are being made against. And in, the only way that we can identify them, because we don't know the staff of the parliament. So it was never meant to be any sort of intimidatory tactic. It was meant just to identify where the possible challenges are. So when we go to the broadcasting committee, we can say, well, these are the technicians.
0: The opposition called for an investigation into Pedaras' actions towards the parliament's staff. And in response to Barry Pedaras, MP for Port of Spain North St. Anne's West Stuart Young is questioning who the war is against.
4: Barry Pedaras is telling the population that the war is on. Is it a war against public servants? Is it a war against independent parliamentary staff? That's the question that needs to be asked. He is full of a lot of rhetoric and hot air. We completely reject, and we on this occasion is all civic-minded and right-thinking citizens of Trinidad and Tobago, any attacks on public servants and on parliamentary staff.
0: Young also sought to clarify why and when microphones are muted in Parliament.
4: Once a person has the floor, that is the person whose mic is going to be on. The speaker will stand up, the speaker's mic will be on and everybody's mic is off. So it is whoever has the floor and command of the floor and is there to turn to speak. And you, if you listen carefully to it, you will hear any cut and thrust between Minister Sobers and myself. My mic was being turned off. That is how it is. Everybody's mic can't be turned on at the same time. So there's absolutely nothing abnormal with that.
0: Former Junior Finance Minister Mariano Brown says the call to allow citizens to redeem old cotton $100 bills raises another issue of how citizens got the money in the first place. Speaking on CNC3's The Morning Brew program this morning, Brown says the plea by former Attorney General Anand Ram Logan to the government to make provision to allow the redemption could raise serious issues. Ram Logan made the call after a High Court judge on Friday found that it was unconstitutional to have denied a woman the ability to redeem $10,000 in old notes after she was locked out of the country during the COVID-19 pandemic and missed the deadline. When asked for his thoughts on the suggestion based on the court's ruling, Brown says the matter of how citizens acquired the unredeemed funds must be answered.
2: And the real issue that follows from that is the unexplained yourself wealth bill. Your unexplained wealth bill. That's going to be the critical issue. Where did you get it and how did you get it? I think that the issue that he argued on for a particular person, somebody was deprived of an opportunity because they were abroad, COVID got them stuck. Right now, those are exceptional circumstances.
0: With the mid-year budget review being debated, Brown says while there are prospective increase in revenue, the benefits of this will not be seen immediately. Former Prime Minister Dr. Keith Rowley is accusing the government of playing games with the opening of the new airport terminal in Tobago. The certifications for the terminal building were officially handed over yesterday, 15 months after its practical opening by the former administration. Rowley told CNC3 News the airport should have been opened already and believes government is trying to take credit for the project. He raised concerns about sensitive equipment installed under the PNM being left idle and deteriorating. And the PNM Tobago Council leader Shamfa Kujo agreed with Rowley, saying her party has delivered a generation-long promise to the island. She urged the Tobago House of Assembly to maximize the airport to boost the Tobago's struggling tourism industry.
5: This airport, we know, is a game changer for Tobago, and it wasn't supposed to be an airport only. It should have been an airport.

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0: Hey, do you remember the likes of General Grant? Or even the first time you heard Shaggy with Bombastic? How about Patra? The original Queen of the Pack. Well, I'll tell you what, get ready for it. June 18th, we're going to be taking a trip down memory lane as we make Dancehall nice again. 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
0: until 10 p.m. Get those tickets right now.

Trinidad and Tobago's ultimate mix of the hits. 9-5, just about 11 under 1 o'clock. Beautiful Monday afternoon, June 15th. A very special person in my life celebrating their birthday today. But she refuses to celebrate. Happy birthday anyway, Mom. And thank you for the great job that you did in producing me. You blessed me with this voice. Well, God blessed me with this voice. But you had a large part to play in it. Mom, I hope you're having a great birthday up there in Montserrat. I know that you like to look at the 9-5 stream when I'm on. So let me just wave to the camera there. Hope you're having a great birthday. Lay off that ice cream and those chocolates, okay? All right. Right, so it's a beautiful Monday afternoon, and yes, Caribbean weather can be so beautiful, but sometimes it can be brutal. And that's why Berger Paints is made for the Caribbean. 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June 18th, we're getting ready to trip down memory lane as we make dance all nice again. Volume 2, the night before the holiday. We're

0: 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Dance All Nice Again, Volume 2. Getting ready to drop some One Republic, their new one, Need Your Love, is coming up. Somber, on the way as well.
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the new offering from One Republic, I Need Your Love, as we wrap things up for the first hour of today's LTM. 1 o'clock in the nation's capital. Are you ready for another hour of the hits? Here we go. Somber. Back to France.

0: Oh, they're still talking about how she opened the World Cup 2026. Shakira did a fantastic job. Let me tell you, if you missed out, there should be a clip of it on YouTube by now. You should be able to see it for yourself and enjoy. I have heard that there's going to be some kind of halftime show. First time ever halftime show. And I've been told that she's supposed to headline that too. I don't know. Maybe someone got mixed up and maybe they were mixing up the opening with a supposed halftime show. I don't know. I don't know. I don't see how they could do a halftime show at halftime in any particular game. Isn't halftime like 15 minutes? Nobody wants to see a 15-minute concert, let me tell you. I don't know. I'm just telling you what I've read. Okay? From credible sources, too. No less. All right, guys. It's the lunchtime mix. I have on my apron, I have on my chef hat, and I am going to be serving up a double shot of K-pop in a bit. BTS coming up, Hunchrux, and more. Just a reminder for you to visit Brentwood Trinidad and experience the destination built for the way families shop, dine, and connect today. 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

0: Alex Warren doing it for you inside the LTM. Hey, we have at least 25 minutes of nonstop hits coming your way with the new one from J-Lo and David Guetta, Bruno Mars on the way, Olivia Dean, Tate McRae, and a whole lot more. 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

ready to shut things down on another hour of the Lunchtime Mix. You know, no matter how many World Cups you get a chance to see, there are always surprises in store for you. Case in point, World Cup first-timers Cape Verde, tiny Cape Verde, managed to hold European powerhouse Spain to a goalless draw after 90 minutes of play and 5 minutes of additional time. Cape Verde can probably fit in Madrid, and yet they manage somehow to shut out Spain. And there were some valiant attempts at goal from both sides, and that was the most amazing thing. Cape Verde, one of those teams that you're going to have to keep an eye on, because what they managed to do moments ago against Spain, and Spain always favored to be one of the true powerhouses of this 2026 World Cup. Spain, a hapless attempt against Cape Verde. That's the only way I can find to describe it. Full of surprises is this World Cup. Amazing stuff. All right, just a reminder. June 18th. We're getting ready to take a trip down memory lane as we make Dance All Nice Again. Volume 2. The night before the holiday, Woodford Cafe will become the home of classic dance hall. Everyone from Buju to Beanie to Lady Saw, from the 90s straight into the 2000s, hit after hit, tune after tune. Music by the world's most versatile DJ, Private Ryan, Assassin Zing, Newphoric, Signal to Noise, Ari Lon the Art Man, DJ Mervin, MC Andre, and more. 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That's all. Nice again. Are you ready for another hour of the hits? Here we go. 9-5, the ultimate one with Ray. Where is my husband?

Backstreet Boys, and here we go, more of the hits coming at you. You know how we do. We're always, always looking to drop a mix of the biggest pop hits from the 90s to now. That is what makes us the ultimate mix of popular music in Trinidad and Tobago. 9-5 on your dial. So good to have you with us, and we're going to be dropping some Doja Cat and a bit Samba coming up as well. So if you're out on the road right now and wouldn't mind winning $3,000 in free car goodies, all you need to do is to get road ready with Shell. 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

0: Pennywise gives you more to love. Do you remember the Diwali rhythm? What about this classic one?
1: This is a classic one.
0: How many wines did you have to Lady Shaba's Ram Ram? And hands in the air for Kojak. We're taking another trip down memory lane for Dance Hall.

Dance Hall Masters, the world's most versatile DJ, Private Ryan, Assassin Singh, Signal to Noise, Aralon, The Art Man, DJ Mervin, Euphoric, MC Andre, and

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0: always a pleasure to hear Mark Anthony in the mix. You sang to me. All right, so I was made to understand that there was a bit of a shock scare over the weekend at Las Cuevas. Apparently, lifeguards had to call everybody out of the water because a fin of some kind was spotted. And, you know, better safe than sorry. We've been hearing a lot about shark attacks off the coastline of the United States lately. And some very serious injuries caused by sharks up in that part of the world. And apparently, this is the time of year that they come in a little closer to shore. So we can't be too careful when it comes to our safety in the water here. But my thing is, though, is it that sharks, they must not know that their delicacy is here? Is there a lack of communication? I mean, do they understand that we eat them? Happily eat them with all of the sauces and all of the greenery and fry bake? I just don't know. I don't know. Maybe we need to put up some signs on our beaches that read, "Warning, finned trespassers will be enjoyed in a fry bake." You know, I'm just tossing that out there, right? Because better warned than not. But I'm just happy that nobody was hurt in this incident. As of right now, no one really knows if it was a shark, but like they say, better safe than sorry, yeah? And I just made myself very hungry here because I have not had a shark and bacon in too long, way too long. 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On June 18th, we're getting ready to take a trip down memory lane as we make Dance All Nice Again, Volume 2. The night before the holiday, Whitford Cafe turns into the home of classic dance hall. From Buju to Shabba to Beanie to Bounty, from the 90s straight into the 2000s, hit after hit, tune after tune. 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
1: You played it cool and I played it dumb. Don't you think I'm a little too young to be messed with like that?

Chris Robin Thicke with us. Bittersweet hit from back in the day. Blurred Lines. Hey, I'm looking at what's happening here. The Belgium-Egypt game about to kick off. That is going to be a game. All eyes on the TV. More World Cup action happening right now. I will, of course, fill you in on what's going on. The scoreline as it happens. 9-5, the ultimate one. Bruno Mars is risking it all as we kick off the last hour of today's LTM.

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0: Yes, yes, I shall give it to you. The scores, that is. Okay, so 12 minutes into the game, Belgium 0, Egypt 0. Most of the action, though, seems to be in the Egypt half, because Belgium, they are putting on the pressure. As far as the game that played earlier, in case you did not hear, 67th ranked Cape Verde held number 2 ranked Spain to a nil-less, a goal-less draw, a nil-nil draw. Cape Verde ranked 67, according to FIFA. Spain ranked number 2. Spain with an NAF score. Cape Verde also with an NAF score. So that means they both walk away with 1 point, which is not a good look for one of the powerhouses of Europe, and certainly the second strongest team in the world, according to Gianni Infantino's FIFA. You know, the peace prize people. So maybe their rankings are right up there with who gets the peace prize. I don't know. I'm just, you know, surmising. Anyway, let's talk about the party that you do not want to miss. And we're talking about June 18th when we take a trip down memory lane, making dance hall nice again. Volume 2, the night before the holiday, Woodford Cafe will turn into the home of classic dance hall from the 90s straight into the 2000s, hit after hit all night long. 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
1: A puffin stuff cake is worth a thousand words. 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
0: until 10 p.m. Get those tickets right.

Well, well, consider me, wow, okay. Just a moment ago, Egypt put a rocket in Belgium's goal. The score now, Egypt 1, Belgium 0, and what a goal. Let me talk. I knew this game was going to be something different, and here we go. So I did say I would let you know what is going on in the game, and it's just an incredible goal there on the part of Egypt. 1-0 Egypt in front of Belgium, and they are how many minutes into the game? They got a good ways to go before halftime. Belgium is putting on the pressure, and I fully would not be surprised if Belgium equalizes before halftime. We'll see how that goes. All right, time now to kick off an ultimate hit set, and Sabrina Carpenter does it for you. This set brought to you by the Arts Cafe. Get 'em, Sabrina.

0: trademarked the word wine. Yeah. Just asking. Nina Sky wrapping up an Ultimate Headset brought to you by the Arts Cafe. 9-5, the Ultimate One, 3:30, and all right, so don't forget. The night before the holiday, June 18th, we're taking a trip down memory lane. Dance Hall Nice Again, Volume 2, Woodford Cafe, becomes the home of classic dance hall. Everybody from Buju to Beanie to Shabba to Cutty Ranks, from the 90s straight into the 2000s, hit after hit, tune after tune, all night long. Music by the world's most versatile DJ, Private Ryan. Assassin Sing. Newforic. Signal to Noise. Arilam the Arkman. DJ Mervin. 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
7: I

Taylor Swift, and that's it for me. DJ Dos Bros Brandon is on his way in. I'll catch you inside the LTM tomorrow. Just a quick update. The game's still at 1-0. Egypt leading Belgium 1-0.

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0: am Jens Laven with headline news on CNC3 and the TBC Radio Network. In local developments, Finance Minister Davinjana Tanku wrapped up his presentation of the mid-year budget review with a promise to public servants. Government is facing demands from unions, business groups, police officers and opposition, all seeking answers on jobs, wages, economic growth and government spending as Parliament prepares to absorb an additional $2.93 billion in expenditure. Today, the finance minister said relief is coming for nurses, teachers and others at the bargaining table. However, this is set aside in the next fiscal package.
1: Appropriate provisions will be made in the budget of fiscal 2027 to meet all obligations settled between now and budget 2027. So I want to tell nurses, teachers, and whoever else that are currently at the bargaining table or are awaiting finalization, that relief is coming. Relief is coming. The documentations are being provided now, and in fiscal 2027, Mr. Speaker, the relevant appropriations will be made.
0: The supplemental allocation approved last week will increase the 2026 budget from $59.232 billion to approximately $62.162 billion. Following Friday's controversial sitting of the Standing Finance Committee, in which government MPs accused Parliament staff of bias, Leader of Government Business and Kuva South MP Barry Patherath is declaring war. The Parliament staff has since maintained their neutrality, but Patherath says the UNC has been enduring and continues to endure bias. He says his party is no pushover.
2: Politics is not a tea party. The war is on, and the UNC will not roll over and play dead. We have endured this for far too long, and we are drawing attention to what has been happening inside and outside of Parliament and the biasness that continues to occur.
0: The issue stemmed over the muting of microphones in the chamber during the SFC sitting. Even as he defends his decision to photograph a parliamentary staff, a move which resulted in massive fallout between government and opposition members in Parliament on Friday, he further explained why the image was taken.
2: Usually what happens is that when you take these matters to the Broadcasting Committee or to any other committee in Parliament, we are told that we have to be able to identify who the persons are, what challenges, or who these persons are, the allegations are being made against. And the only way that we can identify them, because we don't know the staff of the Parliament. So it was never meant to be any sort of intimidatory tactic. It was meant just to identify where the possible challenges are. So when we go to the Broadcasting Committee, we can say, well, these are the technicians.
0: The opposition has since called for an investigation into Patherath's action towards the Parliament's staff. Attorney General John Jeremy says the government will not back away from its crackdown on illegal PH drivers despite calls from the opposition for leniency. Referencing the murder of 12-year-old Mercedes Lane, Jeremy said public safety concerns remain a key factor in the government's approach as he revealed that the issue is currently under review.
3: There are numerous instances of abductions, rape, murder of passengers, primarily girls and women, who have sought transportation from PH drivers. Just last week, the country was truly horrified. We were all devastated at the murder of young Mercedes Lane when she was placed in a PH taxi, according to media reports. We on this side are bringing that situation under
0: Stay tuned for another news update at the top of the hour and for comprehensive coverage in our major newscast at 7 p.m. on CNC3 and across all digital platforms.

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Monday, June 15. Saying good afternoon to your TNT stepping into the building. It's a beautiful one. Your drive time is officially on and cracking. And let me say a very special thank you to the big dog, Richard Graham, who held it down from midday till the top. How was your weekend? How has your Monday been? Have you been enjoying the great hits on your 95, the ultimate one from the 90s to now? You know how we get down. The WhatsApp line, it's all active. It's all yours. And you can jump on in and send your messages and your shouts after a long day. You just want to hear some great music to take yourself to home with the hits from the 90s to now. A very special hello to each and everyone listening in wherever you may be on this beautiful one. As we know, here in TNT, it's going to be a short week. It's a four-day work week. For most of us, it's three because, let's be real, many of us got to work late today and we work for like a 1 or 2 hour. And then we were like, you know what? That's enough for today. You know yourself. Don't be that person, okay? Don't be that person. Don't be stressing out your co-workers and leaving all the work for them to do. Please, we beg you. 10 minutes past the hour of 4 p.m. saying good afternoon once again, TNT, as we continue cruising. BTS coming in with some butter for you and butter, not margarine, okay?

0: Kicking it back to the 90s is only we could do here on your 95, the Ultimate One. And we got lots more just like that to come your way. Saying hello once again to each and everybody listening in. Let me jump in on the WhatsApp line and say hello going out to Shelly, also to Maureen, to Neil. A very special good afternoon going out to Avon and Aria. Good afternoon to you all. Hope you all have an amazing one, enjoying the great music. And of course, we've got lots more to come your way just like that. 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
1: Sun on your skin, music in your soul, and a rhythm that won't let you stand still. Welcome to Antigua Carnival 2026. 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Mass on the road, vibes in every fete, and a feeling that carries you from sunset straight into sunrise. July 25th to August 4th, this is

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3: 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Now we're ultimate. 9-5, the ultimate one.

Ariana Grande right there with the number one on the Billboard Hot 100, Hate That I Made You Love Me, because I'm very expensive. I like a lot of gifts, and I don't know, I just live a certain kind of life sometimes. I don't find I'm too expensive, but hey, that's just how it goes. Speaking of hating That I Made You Love Me, Ariana Grande smashing the Billboard Hot 100 once again, and lots of people really, really love that one. If you do, jump in on the WhatsApp line, send a message, let me know. Speaking of WhatsApp, let me say a very special good afternoon going out to Alana and Mateus. Good afternoon to you all. Hope you all are having an amazing one and enjoying. Hey, and people, as we know, the Father's Day weekend, it's time for you to treat your dad like royalty. It's happening at the Arts Cafe from June 19th to the 21st. 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Hey, look, Ma, I made it. 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
0: And do you remember the Kiss Kitty Caravan? What about General Grant and Short Call? Who could ever forget Patras, Queen of the Park? Guys, June 18th, we take a trip down memory lane as we make dancehall nice again. Volume 2, the night before the holiday, Woodford Cafe becomes the home for classic dancehall. From Buju Banton to Beanie Man, from the 90s straight to the 2000s, hit after hit, you gotta tune in. 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
2: Good afternoon. I am Jensen Levin with headline news on CNC3 and the TBC Radio Network. In local developments, MP for Port of Spain North St. Anne's West Stuart Young is questioning who leader of government business Barry Paderath is going to war against. Young was responding to Paderath's defense of his actions in Parliament last Friday when he photographed a Parliament staff over allegations that staff were biased against government members.
3: Barry Paderath is telling the population that the war is on. Is it a war against public servants? Is it a war against independent parliamentary staff? That's the question that needs to be asked. He is full of a lot of rhetoric and hot air. We completely reject, and we on this occasion is all civic-minded and right-thinking citizens of Trinidad and Tobago, any attacks on public servants and on parliamentary staff.
2: Young also sought to clarify why and when microphones are muted in Parliament.
3: Once a person has the floor, that is the person whose mic is going to be on. The speaker will stand up, the speaker's mic will be on, and everybody's mic is off. So it is whoever has the floor and command of the floor and is there to the speaker. If you listen carefully to it, you'll hear any cut and thrust between Minister Sobers and myself. My mic was being turned off. That is how it is. Everybody's mic can't be turned on at the same time. So there's absolutely nothing abnormal with that.
2: To some regional news. West Indies scored a 5-wicket win over Sri Lanka last evening to win the 3-match T20 series 2-1 at Sabina Park, Jamaica. Sri Lanka were put into bat first and scored 169 runs in 20 overs. In response, West Indies reached 170 for 5 in 19.4 overs. Shamar Joseph was named the man of the match and man of the series. The teams now focus on the 2-test series starting June 25th in Antigua. And now for a look internationally. The British Prime Minister has announced that the UK will ban social media for under 16-year-olds, claiming that the planned measure will go further than any country in the world to protect children from online harms. The proposed social media ban will affect user-to-user platforms whose purpose is to enable social interaction and which allow users to post material alongside algorithms, said the UK government in a statement on Monday. This means children will no longer be allowed to access platforms including Snapchat, TikTok, YouTube, Instagram, Facebook, and X. Messaging services such as WhatsApp and Signal will not be affected, added the government. Stay tuned for another news update at the top of the hour and for comprehensive coverage in our major newscast at 7 p.m. on CNC3 and across all digital platforms.
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driving right to Darwin, number 2 for drive time here on your 95, the Ultimate One. As we continue cruising, it's a beautiful one. Monday, and I hope you are enjoying the great hits from the 90s to now. Hour number 2, and we've got lots more great hits to come your way right here. The weekend coming in for you as we cruise.

0: bringing those hits you love right here on 95 at the Ultimate One. Coldplay for you, 17 minutes past the hour of 5 p.m. Saying good afternoon to you once again, TNT. Hey, let me find out. Do you remember the Kiskity Caravan? What about General Grant and Short Call? Who could ever forget Patras, Queen of the Park? June 18th, we take a trip down memory lane as we make Dancehall Nice Again, Volume 2. The night before the holiday, Woodford Cafe becomes the home of classic dancehall. From Buju Banton to Beanie Man, from the 90s straight to the 2000s. Hit after hit, you gotta tune in right here at your 95, the Ultimate One, for all your information. But you wanna grab your tickets because it's going down and your music is gonna be by the world's most versatile DJ. DJ Private Ryan, Assassin Singh, Euphoric, Signal to Noise, Arlon the Artman, DJ Mervin, MC Andre, and so much more. 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

are cruising right here on your 95. 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This feeling, boy, think with your head, not that thing in your chest. 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If you know what I mean. 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Sugar Ray for you, bringing some magic.

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keeping us coming out of here on 95 The Ultimate One. Getting ready to wrap it up for this hour with you. Coming up, we've got your 6 o'clock news and more hits from the 90s to now. Guys, right now, your time check, 5 minutes to the hour of 6 p.m. And that time check is all brought to you by Lucozade. 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Before that, Jennifer

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2: I am Jen Sullivan with headline news on CNC3 and the TBC Radio Network. In local developments, Prime Minister Kamla Prasad-Bisesa today announced that she will have a report made to the police against Port of Spain South MP Keith Scotland for allegedly conspiring to defraud TNTech. The Prime Minister also read out a list of people, including former Prime Minister Dr. Keith Rowley and his wife, who she claimed were on a special list of people not to be cut if they failed to pay their electric bills.
3: I wish to announce I've instructed the Minister of Public Utilities, the Honorable Barry Padarat, to ask TNTech to institute legal proceedings against Mr. Scotland. TNTech to institute legal proceedings against Mr. Scotland and his chambers for fraudulent misrepresentation, professional negligence, breach of contract. I have also directed that consideration be given to making a formal complaint to the Disciplinary Committee of the Law Association for breach of the Code of Conduct pursuant to the Legal Protection Act. And further, Mr. Speaker, I have also directed that this matter be reported to the Trinidad and Tobago Police Service Fraud Squad and also to the ACIB, Anti-Corruption Bureau, for investigation and to determine whether criminal charges should be laid for conspiracy to defraud TNTech, misfeasance and corruption.
2: Prasad-Bisesa adds that she also instructed Public Utilities Minister Barry Padarat to institute legal proceedings against Scotland. And now for a look internationally. Three men have been arrested over the incident in which instructors failed to attach a rope to a woman before helping her jump from a bridge in Sao Paulo, Brazil. Footage of the incident went viral over the weekend of Maria de Freitas being carried to the edge of the abandoned bridge before being let go on Saturday. She fell 130 feet and emergency services pronounced her dead at the scene. Police are now investigating whether the men are culpable of homicide with eventual intent, which occurs when someone does not have the direct intention but assumes the risk of killing. Stay tuned for comprehensive coverage of these stories in our major newscast at 7 p.m. on CNC3 and across all digital platforms.
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1: 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Oh.

Major Lazer, DJ Snake, as we cruise. 95 The Ultimate One. It's a beautiful Monday evening. Saying hello once again, TNT. 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

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Your dance hall master, the world's most versatile DJ, Private Ryan, Assassin Singh, Signal to Noise, Aralon, The Art Man, DJ Mervin, Euphoric, MC Andre, and more. Get those tickets right.

What if there were no limits on your goals? No barriers, no maybes holding you back? 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Just say yes. With First Citizens, the life you envision is within

0: 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We put you first.
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Keeping us coming out here on 95 The Ultimate One as we continue cruising a beautiful Monday evening. And people, do you remember the Kiskity Caravan? What about General Grant and Short Call? Who could ever forget Patras, Queen of the Park? June 18th, we take a trip down memory lane as we make dancehall nice again. Volume 2, the night before the holiday, Woodford Cafe becomes the home for classic dancehall. From Buju Banton to Beanie Man, from the 90s straight into the 2000s. 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Dance Hall nice again. Let's make dancehall nice again. As we continue cruising, 6:27 on the clock. Time for me to take it back a bit with this one. Fountains of Wayne. Here's a Stacey's Mom.

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0: Do you remember the Diwali rhythm? What about this classic one?
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0: How many wines did you have to Lady Shaba's Ram Ram? And hands in the air for Kojak. We're taking another trip down memory lane for

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Tickets are available at Woodford Cafe, Richards at West Mall, Signature Shoes in

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0: until 10 p.m. Get those tickets right.